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2: Well, Wednesday's almost behind us, and tomorrow morning I've got a few things I think we need to discuss. 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
7: Valley Weather.
8: Your AccuWeather forecast. Tonight, expect partly cloudy skies, making it a pleasant evening for baseball with a low of 63. Tomorrow will bring humid conditions with solid cloud cover in the morning, transitioning to intervals of clouds and sunshine in the afternoon. There's a chance of a thunderstorm in the area, which could bring flooding downpours and localized damaging wind gusts. The high will reach 82. Tomorrow night, anticipate clouds breaking up, remaining humid with a thunderstorm in the evening, followed by a shower in spots late. Cloud cover may obstruct visibility for the lunar eclipse with a low of 63. For AccuWeather, I'm meteorologist Jason Caterina.
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0: 93.3 WBZD learned at an early age. Don't talk to strangers. There's Rick Springfield along with Ted Bennett. And a reminder that's brought to you by the mouth-watering satisfaction of sea salt caramels from Lang's Chocolates on Pine Street in downtown Williamsport. Well, start your Saturday with a hearty breakfast and help support a local organization. 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

0: 93.3 WBZD, good stuff. Eddie Money on a Wednesday night with Teddy B. Taking a look at that weather forecast tonight. It's going to be partly cloudy, turning more humid, a low down to 64. Then tomorrow, the Little League games, the USA and the international games tomorrow have been moved up to 9 a.m. due to a few breaks of sun and humid, a morning shower is what they're talking about, in spots followed by thunderstorms in the afternoon and evening. So they're going to try to get in between them. Any thunderstorms, of course, can produce flooding, downpour, and localized damaging wind gusts. So be careful out there. Now, high of 81, we've got the Tokens coming your way, some Michael Jackson, the Black Crowes, and a whole bunch more. We're rolling through a Wednesday on WBZD.
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11: Your AccuWeather forecast. Tonight, expect partly cloudy skies, making it a pleasant evening for baseball with a low of 63. Tomorrow will bring humid conditions with solid cloud cover in the morning, transitioning to intervals of clouds and sunshine in the afternoon. There's a chance of a thunderstorm in the area, which could bring flooding downpours and localized damaging wind gusts.

High will reach 82. Tomorrow night, anticipate clouds breaking up, remaining humid with a thunderstorm in the evening, followed by a shower in spots late. Cloud cover may obstruct visibility for the lunar eclipse with a low of 63. For AccuWeather, I'm meteorologist Jason Catarina. W-

0: Motley Crue on a Wednesday night at 93.3 WBZD. 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It'll be at the Lycoming County Fairgrounds in Hughesville. Free, interactive day with local law enforcement runs from 10 till 2. 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
2: 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And I didn't know what to do. 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My teeth were in terrible shape. I went to see Dr. Jenkins. I just heard great things. I had implants put in, and in the very same day, I had teeth on those implants, which I did not even know could happen. When I went back to work, I actually enjoyed getting up close. I teach kindergarten. I teach young people how to read. And my teeth are very important in that process. When my husband and my family saw my smile for the first time, they were amazed. It was life-changing. And now I like how I look. I'm the best version of me.
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0: Def Leppard, 93.3 WBZD. Partly cloudy tonight, more humid, a low of 64. Tomorrow, clouds and a few breaks of sun. Humid, too. A morning shower in spots, followed by a thunderstorm. The Little League games, the international game tomorrow, and the USA game have been moved up to 9 o'clock to try to get in between the thunderstorms and what other heavy weather comes our way. A high tomorrow of 81 degrees, and music from the Culture Club and Don Henley and a whole bunch more. We're having a good time on a Wednesday night at WBZD.
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0: It's Classic Hits 93.3 WBZD with Daryl Hall and John Oates, along with Ted Bennett. 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

0: 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We'll take a look at that forecast here in just a minute. And trying to get in between passing thunderstorms tomorrow, those games, the international game and USA game will be at 9 a.m. Reason being, well, the weather's going to turn more humid tonight, a low down to 64. Then tomorrow, a few breaks of sun and humidity, a morning shower in spots. Then the thunderstorms in the afternoon and evening. Now, any thunderstorm can produce flooding, downpours, localized damaging winds. So keep it right here on WBZD. We'll keep you up to date with all the weather, the total weather you need.
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0: Cause I gotta have faith. Ooh, I gotta have faith. Because I gotta have faith.
1: 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That'll be coming up tomorrow at 11:25. Kelly's going to play three classic hits that all share one common theme. 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
2: weather. Your AccuWeather forecast. Tonight, expect partly cloudy skies, making it a pleasant evening for baseball with a low of 63. Tomorrow will bring humid conditions with solid cloud cover in the morning, transitioning to intervals of clouds and sunshine in the afternoon. There's a chance of a thunderstorm in the area, which could bring flooding downpours and localized damaging wind gusts. The high will reach 82. Tomorrow night, anticipate clouds breaking up, remaining humid with a thunderstorm in the evening, followed by a shower in spots late. Cloud cover may obstruct visibility for the lunar eclipse with a low of 63. For AccuWeather, I'm meteorologist Jason Caterina.

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4: Weather. Your AccuWeather forecast. Overnight, expect partly cloudy skies, creating a pleasant evening for baseball fans with a low of 64. Moving into Thursday, it will be humid with solid cloud cover in the morning, transitioning to intervals of clouds and sunshine in the afternoon. Be on the lookout for a thunderstorm in the area, bringing potential flooding downpours and localized damaging wind gusts as temperatures peak at 81. Thursday night, we'll see another chance of a thunderstorm in the area during the evening, with clouds breaking later on. The humidity lingers with a low of 63, and keep in mind that clouds may obscure visibility for the lunar eclipse. For AccuWeather, I'm meteorologist Jason Caterina. WBZ.

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3: Weather. Your AccuWeather forecast. Overnight, expect partly cloudy skies, creating a pleasant evening for baseball fans with a low of 64. Moving into Thursday, it will be humid with solid cloud cover in the morning, transitioning to intervals of clouds and sunshine in the afternoon. Be on the lookout for a thunderstorm in the area, bringing potential flooding downpours and localized damaging wind gusts as temperatures peak at 81. Thursday night, we'll see another chance of a thunderstorm in the area during the evening with clouds breaking later on. The humidity lingers with a low of 63, and keep in mind that clouds may obscure visibility for the lunar eclipse. For AccuWeather, I'm meteorologist Jason Caterina. WBT.

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2: I was losing my teeth, and my dental condition was debilitating, and I didn't know what to do. I couldn't eat because nothing was stable. My teeth were in terrible shape. I went to see Dr. Jenkins. I just heard great things. I had implants put in, and in the very same day, I had teeth on those implants, which I did not even know could happen. When I went back to work, I actually enjoyed getting up close. I teach kindergarten. I teach young people how to read, and my teeth are very important in that process. When my husband and my family saw my smile for the first time, they were amazed. It was life-changing. And now I like how I look. I'm the best version of me.
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5: Valley Weather. Your AccuWeather forecast. Overnight, expect partly cloudy skies, creating a pleasant evening for baseball fans with a low of 64. Moving into Thursday, it will be humid with solid cloud cover in the morning, transitioning to intervals of clouds and sunshine in the afternoon. Be on the lookout for a thunderstorm in the area, bringing potential flooding downpours and localized damaging wind gusts as temperatures peak at 81. Thursday night, we'll see another chance of a thunderstorm in the area during the evening, with clouds breaking later on. The humidity lingers with a low of 63, and keep in mind that clouds may obscure visibility for the lunar eclipse. For AccuWeather, I'm meteorologist Jason Caterina.

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3: Your AccuWeather forecast. Overnight, expect partly cloudy skies, creating a pleasant evening for baseball fans with a low of 64. Moving into Thursday, it will be humid with solid cloud cover in the morning, transitioning to intervals of clouds and sunshine in the afternoon. Be on the lookout for a thunderstorm in the area, bringing potential flooding downpours and localized damaging wind gusts as temperatures peak at 81. Thursday night, we'll see another chance of a thunderstorm in the area during the evening, with clouds breaking later on. The humidity lingers with a low of 63, and keep in mind that clouds may obscure visibility for the lunar eclipse. For AccuWeather, I'm meteorologist Jason Caterina. 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
1: Weather. Your AccuWeather forecast. Overnight, expect partly cloudy skies, creating a pleasant evening for baseball fans with a low of 64. Moving into Thursday, it will be humid with solid cloud cover in the morning, transitioning to intervals of clouds and sunshine in the afternoon. Be on the lookout for a thunderstorm in the area, bringing potential flooding downpours and localized damaging wind gusts as temperatures peak at 81. Thursday night, we'll see another chance of a thunderstorm in the area during the evening, with clouds breaking later on. The humidity lingers with a low of 63, and keep in mind that clouds may obscure visibility for the lunar eclipse. For AccuWeather, I'm meteorologist Jason Caterina.

0: As you probably heard, we're known for each song being even better than the last. 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

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Good morning and welcome to Thursday, August 27th. You got the Jake Michaels Morning Show. And are you guilty of the household clutter silent protest? 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

clear skies in 64, classic hits 93.3, and I've got plenty to keep you company this morning. Coming up, we're talking household clutter, including the surprising number of people who use their oven for storage. And why Gen X? We apparently refuse to throw away a cable, even when we have absolutely no idea what it goes to. We'll also look at how millennials are changing the rules when it comes to money and find out just how impatient we Americans get when we are hungry. Plus, test your pop culture memory with the classic hits timeline. I'll have a Jake's Fast Fact for you.

0: cap last night. Unfortunately, Alabama, their season has finally come to an end with an 11-2 loss to the Great Lakes region. Now, two more games on the schedule today. These are elimination games. And because of the threat of bad weather today, particularly here in the afternoon hours, both these games have been moved to 9 o'clock this morning. So you've got Latin America taking on Japan at 9 o'clock at Volunteer Stadium, and Midwest taking on the Great Lakes region at 9 o'clock this morning at Lomidy Stadium. Little League scoring update brought to you by the Laundry Room, 1844 Lycoming Creek Road. 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Woo!
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5: Valley Weather. Your AccuWeather forecast. Overnight, expect partly cloudy skies, creating a pleasant evening for baseball fans with a low of 64. Moving into Thursday, it will be humid with solid cloud cover in the morning, transitioning to intervals of clouds and sunshine in the afternoon. Be on the lookout for a thunderstorm in the area, bringing potential flooding downpours and localized damaging wind gusts as temperatures peak at 81. Thursday night, we'll see another chance of a thunderstorm in the area during the evening, with clouds breaking later on. The humidity lingers with a low of 63, and keep in mind that clouds may obscure visibility for the lunar eclipse. For AccuWeather, I'm meteorologist Jason Caterina. WBA.

0: It's 540. We've got mainly clear skies and 65 classic hits, 93.3. 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

0: 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Steve Winwood rolling with it on this Thursday morning at 5:52. You ever get the feeling your dog can take one look at you and know exactly what kind of day you're having? Turns out that furry little mind reader may actually be reading your face. Researchers showed dogs pictures of complete strangers making happy, sad, angry, and fearful expressions while monitoring the dog's brains. Now, here's the cool part in all this. Smiling faces lit up the reward center of their brains. In other words, seeing a happy human can make a dog feel good, even when it's somebody they've never met. To a dog, your smile may be the emotional equivalent of hearing the treat bag open up, I guess. Now, most of the dogs in the study were border collies, so researchers want to see if other breeds react the same way. But go ahead and test it yourself. Smile at your dog today. Just be warned, if you smile anywhere near the kitchen, they might assume that snacks are involved. Right now, I got water cooler audio for you. The hottest trending sound bites on the planet.
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And coming up with the Jake Michaels Morning Show, the sneaky way we try to get somebody else to clean up our mess, and a money mindset that may leave Gen X saying, wait, what? Plus, we'll play the Classic Hits timeline. I've got entertainment news, birthday, and more. It's all coming up.

0: Classic Hits 93.3, 8 minutes after 6 o'clock. Mainly clear and 64 to start the day. We will see sun and clouds. Can't rule out some showers and thunderstorms here this afternoon. A high reaching 81. Good morning to you, Freddie.
1: Morning, Jake.
0: How you doing?
1: Good. How about you?
0: I'm doing okay. A little bummed. You know, we lost Dolly Parton.
1: Oh, I know.
0: And then yesterday, news comes out that actor Tim Curry passed away.
1: That's also sad.
0: Exactly. At age 80. He's one of my favorite actors.
1: Really?
0: I don't know what it is about him. I've enjoyed him in...
1: Ever since Clue.
0: Ever since the Rocky Horror Picture Show.
1: I guess so.
0: Is where I first discovered actor Tim Curry, the sweet transvestite, Dr. Frankenfurter.
1: Love that.
0: Yeah, in the Rocky Horror Picture Show. But yeah, he played Wadsworth in the movie Clue.
1: Yep.
0: He played, I think his name was Hector. He played in Home Alone 2.
1: The hotel manager.
0: The hotel manager, yeah. He was in Annie. He was in Legend. He's done so much stuff.
1: I just love all those classic things that he does. Yeah. And I just watched Clue for the first time, actually,
0: a couple weeks ago. Did you finally watch it? Because we've talked about it.
1: I did watch it. I had to rent it, but I watched it.
0: What'd you think?
1: It was all right. I mean, it was cute. And it had different endings, I realized.
0: Yes. Back when the movie came out, the movie Clue, when it came out in the mid-80s, you didn't know that there were different endings. So you just assumed when you went to the movie, the ending that you saw was the ending of the movie. But there were, four or five different endings. And you could go to a different movie theater and see a different ending. Or go a different night and see a totally different ending.
1: That's super cool. Yeah, I really loved it.
0: Yeah, it is neat how they did that. But Tim Curry passing away at the age of 80. I think it was on Tuesday. But he's long suffered. He had a stroke back in 2012 that really left him debilitated. But what a great actor. So we've lost... Dolly Parton, a phenomenal woman all the way around, not just in music, but what she has done. Philanthropy, exactly. And now Tim Curry, a couple of weeks ago, we lost, I'm drawing a blank on her name, the other actress from the Scream movies.
1: Hayden Panettiere.
0: That's it. Hayden Panettiere. Yeah, we lost her. So, yeah, let's hope the streak.
1: That's the three.
0: Yeah, that's three. They always come in three. So let's hope the streak comes to an end here. But anyway, here we are on Thursday. We got another exciting day coming up. Little League Baseball action happening this morning.
1: Yes, changing the time.
0: Changing the time. So we'll talk about that. What else you got coming up in news?
1: Well, Bradford County man who strangled his fiancée is facing charges from police, as well as PennDOT inviting students to take part in their Paint the Plow program this year. We'll check that, plus WBZD Sports coming up after Fox News.
2: News. I'm Ted Lindner. Closing arguments set for today in the trial of Lindsay Clancy, the Massachusetts mom who killed her three children. Fox's Molly Line.
3: Prosecutors say the Massachusetts mother acted rationally and intentionally, planning and executing the murder of her three children inside the family's Duxbury home. The defense says the Massachusetts mother should not be held criminally responsible for the killings, that she was misdiagnosed, over-medicated, and suffering from postpartum psychosis.
2: Actor Tim Curry has died, best known for his starring role in the Rocky Horror Picture Show and also for movies like Clue and Home Alone 2. Tim Curry was 80 years old. At least 175 people are dead. More than 1,500 are missing following massive flash flooding in the mountainous border area between Nepal and China.
4: The U.S. Embassy in Nepal says they are deeply saddened by the tragic loss of life. They are working to account for any U.S. citizens impacted by the flooding and remaining close contact with authorities.
2: Fox's Jeff Paul. 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
1: Good morning, I'm Freddie Hammer with this 93.3 WBZD news update. A Wyalusing man faces several charges after police say he strangled his fiancée and drove away drunk with their two-year-old daughter. 21-year-old Taylor Howie was arrested July 31st near the Ronald McDonald House in Danville after returning while police were speaking with the victim. Officers say he showed signs of intoxication and the child was in the back seat. Howie faces strangulation, child endangerment, DUI, and related charges. Lecumberland County is restructuring its adult and juvenile probation offices in an effort to improve efficiency and control costs. According to the Sun-Gazette, the county salary board approved creating one administrator to oversee both offices, while separate chiefs will handle day-to-day adult and juvenile operations. Several management positions are being eliminated, while a juvenile probation supervisor is being added. Drivers heading to Williamsport Area High School should plan for a traffic change today. The road from Back Hill to the high school is closed for construction of a new speed bump in front of the stadium. All high school access must be through Front Hill, and staff and visitors are being directed to park in A lot. District officials are asking drivers to allow extra travel time during construction. And PennDOT is inviting North Central Pennsylvania high school students to take part in its annual Paint the Plow program. Students design and paint murals on snow plow blades using this year's safety theme, Snow Means Slow. The message reminds drivers to stay at least 6 car lengths behind plows and never pass between them. Public and private schools can apply through PennDOT with details at penndot.pa.gov/paint-the-plow. 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If there's bubbles in the window, you're at the right place. Curacao beat Latin America yesterday 12-3, while Henderson, Nevada topped Davenport, Iowa 14-6. Japan eliminated Canada 7-3, and Hamilton, Ohio eliminated Phoenix City, Alabama 11-2. And because of that expected severe weather, today's 2 games have been moved to 9 a.m. Latin America faces Japan at Volunteer Stadium, while Midwest takes on Great Lakes at Lamedy. Valley
5: weather. Hi, folks, and good Thursday. Another awesome day to be alive, and consider me your atmospheric servant. I'm serving you up today some scattered showers and thunderstorms, humid, also partly sunny breaks that last for hours. So go ahead and have your fun today with highs in the low 80s. Tomorrow, nice, less humidity and temperatures hanging out. Tomorrow, near 80. Saturday looks great, 82, and partly to mostly sunny. And a passing shower on Sunday, also near 82 degrees. The rest, my friend, is up to you.
0: Joe, thank you so much. It is 6:15. We've got partly cloudy skies in 64. 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
0: Exciting things are happening at Antlers on the Water, 610 Antlers Lane in Williamsport. 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
4: 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Thank you so much for tuning in at 22 minutes after 6 o'clock. How you doing? I hope your Thursday is off to a great start. We've got not a bad-looking start to the day. Actually, kind of clear out there this morning, at least over the studios here at Northway and 4 Mile 64. We will see sun and clouds today. Not going to be a washout, but there is a good chance we're going to catch a shower, maybe a thunderstorm this afternoon with the high reaching 81. And the threat of those storms has pushed the two Little League World Series games to 9 o'clock this morning. That's right, both games, 9 o'clock. They'll be televised on ESPN and ESPN2, respectively. Latin America takes on Japan, Volunteer Stadium, and Midwest takes on Great Lakes at Lomity Stadium. Thursday, August 27th, day 239, 126 left in the year. Today is Banana Lover's Day. I do love a good banana. Kiss Me Day, it's World Rock Paper Scissors Day and Tarzan Day. 11 more days until Labor Day and 120 until we get to Christmas. And the lottery coming up tomorrow night, Mega Millions worth $145 million.
5: And now we open the book on this date in history.
4: 1859, Colonel Edwin L. Drake drilled the first successful oil well in the United States. It was near, of all places, Titusville, Pennsylvania. In 1883, the most powerful volcanic eruption in recorded history occurred on Krakatoa, a small uninhabited island in Indonesia. Tidal waves resulting from the eruption claimed 36,000 lives in Java and Sumatra. In 1955, the Guinness Book of World Records

0: Stevie Ray Vaughan, one of the greatest guitarists of all time, along with three members of Eric Clapton's entourage, were killed when the helicopter they were traveling in crashed into a man-made ski slope in dense fog in Wisconsin. Vaughan was just 35 years old. In 2003, Mars makes its closest approach to Earth in nearly 60,000 years, passing approximately 34,646,416 miles from Earth. Oh, man, we could see that going by. Wave at it when it went by. In 2008, Barack Obama became the first African-American to be nominated by a major political party for president of the United States. He, of course, became the 44th U.S. president and served two terms. And finally, in 2013, Madonna was named the world's top-earning celebrity over that year, earning an estimated $125 million thanks to her MDNA tour, clothing, and fragrance lines. That, according to Forbes. It happened on this date in history.
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0: Classic hits 93.3 at 6:33. We've got partly cloudy sky. I'm going to say mainly clear skies. It's looking good out there this morning. 64, we will see clouds move in. There is a chance for some showers and thunderstorms to develop here this afternoon. A high getting up to around 81. Happy 36th birthday to Travis Strobel of Watsontown. If you happen to know Travis and see him today, be sure you wish him a happy birthday.
1: Good morning, I'm Freddie Hammer with this 93.3 WBZD News Update. At least 160 people are dead after catastrophic flash flooding hit the border of Nepal and Tibet, sweeping through valleys and laying waste to villages. Two Jersey Shore men are jailed in separate child pornography cases following searches by state police and the FBI. 50-year-old Jeffrey Scott Spong and 33-year-old Jacob Scott Hollick were arrested Monday after investigators seized six cell phones from their homes. Police say child sexual abuse material was found on the devices. Spong faces 13 felony counts and is being held without bail, while Hollick is jailed on $200,000 bail. A Clinton Township man faces multiple charges after state police say he fired a gun into the air while family members and others were nearby. 21-year-old Kyle Raymond Wagner allegedly took his mother's firearm and fired one round outside his Pinchtown Road home early July 26th. Wagner faces reckless endangerment, disorderly conduct, and weapons charges and is free on $35,000 bail. Snyder County has hired a new elections director ahead of the November election. Abigail Klinger, who's worked as an elections inspector in McClure for 5 years, will take over September 21st. The county is also temporarily moving an administrative assistant into the elections office. Officials say they're watching possible changes to mail-in voting, with nearly 2,000 ballot requests already received. And nine new Pennsylvania State Police troopers are headed to Troop F in Montoursville following graduation of the 176th Cadet Class. The group completed about 27 weeks of training at the State Police Academy and was among 47 new troopers welcomed during a ceremony Friday in Mannheim. The nine assigned to Troop F will report for duty on Monday, August 31st. State Police are also accepting applications for their next hiring cycle through September 30th. You can find application requirements, job benefits, and other details at patrooper.com. And checking WBZD Sports, Major League Baseball Draft League, the Williamsport Crosscutters start a 3-game series with the State College Spikes tonight in State College, but come home Friday night to host the Spikes with a 6:35 p.m. first pitch. The Major League Baseball Draft League Championship game next Wednesday at Journey Bank Ballpark in historic Bowman Field. That's a 6:35 p.m. first pitch, too. Valley
2: weather. Hi, folks, and good Thursday. Another awesome day to be alive, and consider me your atmospheric servant. I'm serving you up today some scattered showers and thunderstorms, humid, also partly sunny breaks that last for hours. So go ahead and have your fun today with highs in the low 80s. Tomorrow, nice, less humidity and temperatures hanging out. Tomorrow, near 80. Saturday looks great, 82, and partly to mostly sunny. And a passing shower on Sunday, also near 82 degrees. The rest, my friend, is up to you.
0: Joe, thank you. 6:36. We've got partly cloudy skies and 64. Music in the park. Coming to King Street Park in Northumberland. 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

Number one for classic hits, 93.3. Ever walk into a room, you see a pile of stuff and think, no, I'm not touching that. Somebody else will eventually. Well, apparently that's not laziness. It's a silent protest. A new report reveals the strange things we do when household clutter takes over, including one storage spot that could turn into a very bad surprise. That's coming up.

0: Classic Hits 93.3 with Eddie Money at 647. How do you handle clutter at your house? Do you clean it up? Do you ignore it? Or just, you know, quietly wait for somebody else to tackle that project first? According to a new IKEA report, 38% of us have staged a what they call silent protest by deliberately leaving a mess and hoping that somebody else will eventually deal with it. I say good luck with that. The kitchen counter is the toughest spot to keep clean, and 10% have actually used the oven for storage, which works great, you know, right up until that point, somebody preheats it without realizing something's inside. Then you've got a potential problem. Meanwhile, 34% shuffle the clutter around before company comes over. You know, basically moving it from one place to another, someplace where the guests can't see it. And 68% of homes, they have an everything drawer or a box for all that homeless junk. Yeah, we call it the junk drawer, right? We got one in the house too. It's always the furthest drawer away from the sink, at least in our house, the junk drawer. But my favorite, 54% of boomer men, they keep cables for electronics they don't even own anymore. And I'm guilty of that. Cannot deny it. Because you just never know when that charger from the 2003 flip phone is going to make a comeback, I guess. I don't know. Joe, he's got our Storm Tracker 16 Valley Weather details. How many cables do you got at home, guys? What's our weather looking like?
1: Hi, folks, and good Thursday. Another awesome day to be alive, and consider me your atmospheric servant. I'm serving you up today. Some scattered showers and thunderstorms, humid, also partly sunny breaks that last for hours. So go ahead and have your fun today with highs in the low 80s. Now, the thunderstorms and scattered showers will tend to by this evening into dark. So good stuff, because we have an eclipse tonight. Remember 2 weeks ago? Yeah, we had that total solar eclipse in parts of the world. Well, this time the moon is on the other side of the Earth. So now we're going to have a partial lunar eclipse where the moon is moving in the Earth's shadow. They're all lined up. Make sure you check that out tonight. It'll be starting like, what, 10, 11 o'clock towards midnight. It's a long process where the full moon disappears in the Earth's shadow. What I usually do, no joke, you listen to a little Pink Floyd, Dark Side of the Moon, Brain Damage, and you just really get into it, man. Come on, do it. Tomorrow, nice, less humidity and temperatures hanging out. Tomorrow, near 80. Saturday looks great, 82, and partly to mostly sunny. And a passing shower on Sunday, also near 82 degrees. The rest, my friend, is up to you. Remember, time is reversible, but you are not. Or is it?
0: All right, Joe, thank you so much. Yesterday, our high temp, we did get up to 81 here in the Williamsport area. Low temp was 56. Our sunset will be at 749 tonight. The probability of precipitation today is 56%. The record high temp, 1948. It was 98 degrees. At 650, we got partly cloudy skies and 64 on this Thursday, August 27th.
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0: Classic Hits 93.3 with Hojo. 7 minutes after 7 o'clock, partly sunny, 64, Howard Jones. Of course, we used to call the Howard Johnson restaurant Hojo's.
1: Yeah, we did.
0: So maybe not Hojo's for Howard Jones. All right, we've got partly cloudy skies. We could see some showers and thunderstorms here this afternoon. A high getting up to around 81. What do you got coming up for us in news, Freddie?
2: Well, a Bradford County man who strangled his fiancée is facing charges with police, and PennDOT is inviting students to take part in their Paint the Plow program. 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
3: News. I'm Sue Guzman. Closing argument scheduled for today in the trial of Lindsay Clancy, the Massachusetts mom who killed her three children. Fox's Molly Line.
4: Prosecutors say the Massachusetts mother acted rationally and intentionally, planning and executing the murder of her three children inside the family's Duxbury home. The defense says the Massachusetts mother should not be held criminally responsible for the killings, that she was misdiagnosed, over-medicated, and suffering from postpartum psychosis.
3: Trial date of June 5th, 2028, set for accused 9/11 mastermind Khalid Sheikh Mohammed and three others.
5: Prosecutors had asked for a trial date in January of 2027. But the judge, writing, a realistic trial date must account for the hearing and resolution of pretrial evidentiary and compliance motions.
3: Fox's Kristen Goodwin reporting. 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
2: Good morning, I'm Freddie Hammer with this 93.3 WBZD news update. A Wyalusing man faces several charges after police say he strangled his fiancée and drove away drunk with their two-year-old daughter. 21-year-old Taylor Howie was arrested July 31st near the Ronald McDonald House in Danville after returning while police were speaking with the victim. Officers say he showed signs of intoxication and the child was in the back seat. Howie faces strangulation, child endangerment, DUI, and related charges. Lycoming County is restructuring its adult and juvenile probation offices in an effort to improve efficiency and control costs. According to the Sun-Gazette, the county salary board approved creating one administrator to oversee both offices, while separate chiefs will handle day-to-day adult and juvenile operations. Several management positions are being eliminated, while a juvenile probation supervisor is being added. Drivers heading to Williamsport Area High School should plan for a traffic change today. The road from Back Hill to the high school is closed for construction of a new speed bump in front of the stadium. All high school access must be through Front Hill, and staff and visitors are being directed to park in A lot. District officials are asking drivers to allow extra travel time during the construction. And PennDOT is inviting North Central Pennsylvania High School students to take part in its annual Paint the Plow program. Students design and paint murals on snowplow blades using this year's safety theme, Snow Means Slow. The message reminds drivers to stay at least 6 car lengths behind plows and never pass between them. Public and private schools can apply through PennDOT. Go online to penndot.pa.gov/painttheplow. And checking WBZD Sports. In Major League Baseball yesterday, Guardians over the Angels 4-3. Phillies beat the Mariners 6-0. Padres over the Pirates 3-0. Rockies over the Nationals 13-1. Yankees beat the Astros 9-3. Brewers over the Mets 8-1. Braves beat the Dodgers 6-5. And Orioles over the Cardinals 8-7. Major League Baseball tonight, Brewers play the Mets at 7:10 on MLB.TV. Valley
6: weather. Hi, folks, and good Thursday. Another awesome day to be alive, and consider me your atmospheric servant. I'm serving you up today some scattered showers and thunderstorms, humid, also partly sunny breaks that last for hours. So go ahead and have your fun today with highs in the low 80s. Tomorrow, nice, less humidity and temperatures hanging out. Tomorrow, near 80. Saturday looks great, 82, and partly to mostly sunny. And a passing shower on Sunday, also near 82 degrees. The rest, my friend, is up to you.
0: Hey, hey, hey, thank you so much, Joe. 11 minutes after 7 o'clock, partly cloudy and 64. 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

Tomorrow afternoon, get a jump on your weekend drive with the Backyard Broadcasting Friday afternoon traffic reports from 3 till 5 on Classic Hits 93.3. 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

0: 80s and classic hits, 93.3. It is 7:24, and we're looking at sun and clouds through the day today. Maybe a shower or a thunderstorm here into the afternoon hours. High getting up to around 81. We've got partly sunny skies now, and we are at, what are we at here? It looks like maybe, well, my thermometer disappeared on me. Hang on one second. All right, we're at 64. There we go.
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0: 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And if you have won from me in the last 30 days, please give somebody else an opportunity to play along and win. We'd like to spread the wealth around. I'll give you three pop culture clues. You tell me what year they all happened, and you can be a winner. Good morning, 93.3. Ready to try the Classic Hits Timeline?
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0: Okay, here we go. Three pop culture moments. They all happened the same year. What ties them together? The Simpsons made their first television appearance as an animated short on the Tracy Ullman Show.

0: minutes after 7 o'clock. Good morning. 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

Labs, the Blue Ribbon, is teaming up with the World of Friday the 13th for a new horror-themed collaboration just in time for Halloween. 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

0: 736, partly sunny and 64. I consider him part of the Classic Hits family. Rob Faust, a good friend of ours, celebrating his 75th birthday today. Happy birthday, Rob. If you happen to know him and see him today, be sure you wish him a happy birthday. Local news and sports with Freddie Hammer, brought to you by C.H. 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
2: Good morning, I'm Freddie Hammer with this 93.3 WBZD News Update. President Trump is removing tariffs on hundreds of thousands of tons of imported beef in an effort to lower rising ground beef prices, but the move is drawing criticism from U.S. ranchers. Two Jersey Shore men are jailed in a separate child pornography case following searches by state police and the FBI. 50-year-old Jeffrey Scott Spong and 33-year-old Jacob Scott Hollick were arrested on Monday after investigators seized six cell phones from their homes. Police say child sexual abuse material was found on the devices. Spong faces 13 felony counts and is being held without bail, while Hollick is jailed on $200,000 bail. A Clinton Township man faces multiple charges after state police say he fired a gun into the air while family members and others were nearby. 21-year-old Kyle Raymond Wagner allegedly took his mother's firearm and fired one round outside his Pinchtown Road home early July 26th. Wagner faces reckless endangerment, disorderly conduct, and weapons charges and is free on $35,000 bail. Snyder County has hired a new elections director ahead of the November election. Abigail Klinger, who's worked as an elections inspector in McClure for 5 years, will take over September 21st. The county is also temporarily moving an administrative assistant into the elections office. Officials say they're watching possible changes to mail-in voting, with nearly 2,000 ballots already received. And nine new Pennsylvania State Police troopers are headed to Troop F in Montoursville following graduation of the 176th cadet class. The group completed about 27 weeks of training at the State Police Academy and was among 47 new troopers welcomed during a ceremony Friday in Mannheim. The nine assigned to Troop F will report for duty on Monday. State Police are also accepting applications for their next hiring cycle through September 30th. Find application requirements, job benefits, and other details at patrooper.com. And checking WBZD Sports, Little League score updates brought to you by The Laundry Room. Make laundry day easy. Trust The Laundry Room on Lycoming Creek Road in Williamsport. If there are bubbles in the window, you're in the right place. Curacao beat Latin America yesterday 12-3, while Henderson, Nevada topped Davenport, Iowa 14-6. Japan eliminated Canada 7-3, and Hamilton, Ohio eliminated Phoenix City, Alabama 11-2. And because of the expected severe weather, today's two games have been moved to 9 a.m. this morning. Latin America faces Japan at Volunteer, while Midwest takes on Great Lakes at Lomity.
3: Hi, folks, and good Thursday. Another awesome day to be alive, and consider me your atmospheric servant. I'm serving you up today some scattered showers and thunderstorms, humid, also partly sunny breaks that last for hours. So go ahead and have your fun today with highs in the low 80s. Tomorrow, nice, less humidity and temperatures hanging out. Tomorrow, near 80. Saturday looks great, 82, and partly to mostly sunny. And a passing shower on Sunday, also near 82 degrees. The rest, my friend, is up to you.
0: Joe, thank you. 740, partly sunny and 64, downtown Lock Haven, celebrating Final Friday tomorrow with the Clinton County Farm City Festival. It's going on from 5 until 8. Main Street will close to traffic and opens up for an evening of shopping, dining, activities, and plenty of family fun. So stop out, enjoy the festival atmosphere at Final Friday in downtown Lock Haven tomorrow night. 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

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Hey, Gen X, remember when financial planning meant balancing a checkbook, hoping the ATM didn't eat your card and trying to stretch 20 bucks until payday? Well, younger generations are looking at money a little differently. A new survey finds millennials are rewriting the rules on what it means to be financially successful. I'll get into that coming up next.

0: 93.3 751 with Lionel Richie. Gen X, we grew up with some pretty straightforward money advice. I think you'll agree with me. Get a job, save your money, buy a house, and for crying out loud, don't bounce a check. Millennials, well, they've apparently rewritten the financial playbook, if you will. A new survey out has found that 61% of millennials admit how they think they're doing financially doesn't necessarily match reality. But nearly half say they're still better off than they were 5 years ago. And they're definitely paying attention. 82% of millennials use some kind of money management tool, which is more than us Gen Xers or boomers. But here's the big difference in all this. 67% have made financial trade-offs for more flexibility, including choosing experiences over putting more money into savings. So, you know, maybe taking an expensive vacation or treating yourself to, you know, some expensive item, something along those lines. 84% say their whole attitude about money changed once they hit their 30s. Meanwhile, Gen X, you and me, we're thinking money management tool. Yeah, it's called staring at the checking account and saying, all right, who spent that? Storm Tracker 16 Valley weather details for today. Sun and clouds. We can't rule out showers and thunderstorms here into the afternoon hours. High getting up to 81. Thunderstorm tonight. Clouds going to break late, though. So should be an okay overnight with a low 61. And then for tomorrow, partly sunny with an afternoon high 80. We've got partly sunny skies now and 65.
1: 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Just take a listen to what Stacey Garrity has to say.
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Pat Benatar, Classic Hits 93.3, and time for Jake's Fast Fact. You know, before there were video games, we settled our differences the old-fashioned way, with our hands. Rock, paper, scissors has been around a lot longer than the school playground. In fact, versions of the game date back centuries in China before spreading to Japan, where a similar hand game became popular by the early 20th century. Rock, paper, scissors had made its way to the West, and there's actually strategy involved. Studies suggest people tend to repeat a winning move and switch after losing, meaning your opponent may not be as random as they think. So next time somebody throws rock twice, maybe go with paper. Now you know, happy National Rock, Paper, Scissors Day.

0: Classic Hits 93.3, 6 minutes after 8 o'clock. We've got cloudy skies and 66. Sun and clouds through the day today, 81 for a high. Look out for showers and thunderstorms this afternoon. Good morning, Freddie.
1: Good morning, Jake.
0: And happy National Rock, Paper, Scissor Day to you. Yeah, what do you usually throw when you do rock, paper, scissors?
1: I'll do a scissors probably.
0: You'll do a scissors first. Okay. There's a strategy involved. Such studies, anyway, I was just talking about this. Studies suggest people tend to repeat a winning move and only switch after they lose.
1: Oh.
0: Yeah. Hmm. So, you know, it's probably not as random as you think when it comes to playing somebody in rock, paper, scissors.
1: I haven't played rock, paper, scissors in a while.
0: Yeah, did you know the game goes back roughly 2,000 years?
1: Really? Rock, paper, scissors?
0: Rock, paper, or some form of rock, paper, scissors.
1: Like knife.
0: Yeah, earliest ancestors dating back to the Chinese Han Dynasty.
1: Huh.
0: Goes back, I know, who would have thunk, right? Who would have thunk it? And then you've got, you know, the crew from the Big Bang Theory who do rock, paper, scissors, lizard, Spock.
1: I haven't seen that in that show. I don't watch that enough.
0: Yes, yeah, there's a couple episodes where they play rock, paper, scissors, lizard, Spock.
1: What does lizard kill?
0: I don't remember.
1: Oh my gosh.
0: But Sheldon's got it all down.
1: I bet.
0: He's got the whole thing down. Lizard, I don't know, Spock. Spock, I think, wins everything.
1: Okay.
0: Because, you know, Spock. But,
1: is that
0: yeah.
1: this?
0: Yeah, yeah. That's what you throw. Yeah. Lizard is like, you can't see what we're doing with our hand, but you know, you just kind of put your thumb under your fingers.
1: Like
0: so,
1: a little guy.
0: Yeah, like a little puppet would, you know.
1: Yeah.
0: So that would be Lizard, and then Spock is, yeah, doing the Vulcan salute.
1: I gotta find that on there. I gotta see how they do it.
0: What do you got coming up for us in news?
1: Well, a man from Bradford County had strangled his fiancée and is now facing several charges with police, and PennDOT inviting students to take part in the Paint the Plow program this year. We'll check that, plus WBZD Sports coming up after Fox News.
2: News. I'm Deborah Valentine. Closing arguments are scheduled to get underway today in the trial of Lindsay Clancy. She is the mother accused of killing her three children.
3: Prosecutors say the Massachusetts mother acted rationally and intentionally, murdering her three children inside the family's Duxbury home in January of 2023.
2: Fox's Molly Line reporting, the defense claims Clancy was suffering from postpartum psychosis. Meta will pay $18 billion to 29 states to settle a social media addiction lawsuit. Fox's Claudia Cowan has more from Oakland, California.
4: Meta does not admit wrongdoing in the settlement, but will now change how Facebook and Instagram operate for teens and make stronger efforts to flag and remove users under 13 years old.
2: Meta is also calling on rivals like TikTok and YouTube to implement similar restrictions. America's listening to Fox News.
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1: Good morning, I'm Freddie Hammer with this 93.3 WBZD News Update. A Wyalusing man faces several charges after police say he strangled his fiancée and drove away drunk with their two-year-old daughter. 21-year-old Taylor Howie was arrested July 31st near the Ronald McDonald House in Danville after returning while police were speaking with the victim. Officers say he showed signs of intoxication and the child was in the back seat. Howie faces strangulation, child endangerment, DUI, and related charges. Lycoming County is restructuring its adult and juvenile probation offices in an effort to improve efficiency and control costs. According to the Sun-Gazette, the county salary board approved creating one administrator to oversee both offices, while separate chiefs will handle day-to-day adult and juvenile operations. Several management positions are being eliminated, while a juvenile probation supervisor is being added. Drivers heading to Williamsport Area High School should plan for a traffic change today. The road from Back Hill to the high school is closed for construction of a new speed bump in front of the stadium. All high school access must be through Front Hill, and staff and visitors are being directed to park in A lot. District officials are asking drivers to allow extra travel time during the construction. And PennDOT is inviting North Central Pennsylvania high school students to take part in its annual Paint the Plow program. Students design and paint murals on snowplow blades using this year's safety theme, Snow Means Slow. The message reminds drivers to stay at least 6 car lengths behind plows and never pass between them. Public and private schools can apply through PennDOT with details at penndot.pa.gov/painttheplow. And checking WBZD Sports, Major League Baseball Draft League yesterday. Well, no game yesterday, but we do have a game tonight. Williamsport Crosscutters start that 3-game series with the State College Spikes at State College, but come home Friday night to host the Spikes with a 6:35 p.m. first pitch. And the MLB Draft League Championship game is next Wednesday at Journey Bank Ballpark in historic Bowman Field, also a 6:35 p.m. first pitch. Valley
6: weather. Hi, folks, and good Thursday. Another awesome day to be alive, and consider me your atmospheric servant. I'm serving you up today some scattered showers and thunderstorms, humid, also partly sunny breaks that last for hours. So go ahead and have your fun today with highs in the low 80s. Tomorrow, nice, less humidity and temperatures hanging out. Tomorrow, near 80. Saturday looks great, 82, and partly to mostly sunny. And a passing shower on Sunday, also near 82 degrees. The rest, my friend, is up to you.
0: All right, Joe, thank you so much. 12 minutes after 8 o'clock, cloudy and 67. And coming up with the entertainment update, we remember one of Hollywood's most unforgettable character actors. Plus, Brad Pitt's Cliff Booth is getting another adventure. Landman fans are in for a much longer wait than expected, and one of Queen's legendary concerts is headed to the big screen. Entertainment news coming up at 8:25.
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0: number one for classic hits, 93.3, 23 minutes after 8 o'clock. We've got some sunshine out there. Not looking too terrible here this morning, but there is the threat of showers and thunderstorms this afternoon, a high reaching 81. We're at 66 now. Entertainment update brought to you by Paul Hamus Litho. If you've got an idea, well, Paul Hamus Litho, they can bring it to life for you. If your printer says it can't be done, Paul Hamus Litho says, watch us do it.
1: Lights, cameras, action!
0: Well, sad news from Hollywood, as you may have heard. Actor Tim Curry, the wonderfully eccentric British actor who became a pop culture icon as Dr. Frankenfurter in the Rocky Horror Picture Show, passed away at his Los Angeles home. He was 80. Curry's career stretched across stage, screen, television, with memorable performances in Clue, Legend, Muppet Treasure Island, and of course his terrifying turn as Pennywise in the 1990 TV adaptation of Stephen King's It. He originated the role of Frankenfurter on the London stage before bringing that character to the big screen in 1975, helping turn Rocky Horror into the cult phenomenon that continues more than 50 years later. He did suffer a major stroke in 2012, but kind of worked his way back, relearning how to speak and continuing his voice acting career. Along the way, he earned 3 Tony nominations, a Daytime Emmy, and another Emmy nomination. Curry once said he received moving letters from fans thanking him for helping them figure out who they were. A pretty remarkable legacy for a performer whose characters range from hilarious to, well, downright terrifying. Curry never married. He had no children. He was 80. Brad Pitt's Cliff Booth is coming back. Netflix has titled its Once Upon a Time in Hollywood follow-up The Further Misadventures of Cliff Booth. Quentin Tarantino wrote it, David Fincher directs, and the story catches up with Booth in 1977. It'll hit theaters November 24th and Netflix on December 23rd. And Landman fans will have to wait until 2027 for season 3. Filming is now expected to begin in September and continue into early next year. Actor James Jordan says another 10 crazy, wonderful, funny, and wild episodes are coming with Billy Bob Thornton and the gang, but there's no premiere date yet. And Queen is going IMAX. The band's legendary 1986 Budapest concert, its final professionally filmed performance with

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0: Classic Hits 93.3, 837, cloudy and 66. We're going to see clouds and sun through the day today. Maybe some showers, too, into the afternoon. A high 81. You can rejoice. The folks at the Senate Grill are back from their vacation, and it is wing night tonight. $9 for a dozen wings at the Senate Grill, 301 Grove Street in Williamsport. 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
1: The votes are in, and it's unanimous. 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
2: 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Two Jersey Shore men are jailed in separate child pornography cases following searches by state police and the FBI. 50-year-old Jeffrey Scott Spong and 33-year-old Jacob Scott Hollick were arrested on Monday after investigators seized six cell phones from their homes. Police say child sexual abuse material was found on the devices. Spong faces 13 felony counts and is being held without bail, while Hollick is jailed on $200,000 bail. A Clinton Township man faces multiple charges after state police say he fired a gun into the air while family members and others were nearby. 21-year-old Kyle Raymond Wagner allegedly took his mother's firearm and fired one round outside his Pinchtown Road home early July 26th. Wagner faces reckless endangerment, disorderly conduct, and weapons charges and is free on $35,000 bail. Snyder County has hired a new elections director ahead of the November election. Abigail Klingler, who has worked as an elections inspector in McClure for 5 years, will take over September 21st. The county is also temporarily moving an administrative assistant into the elections office. Officials say they're watching possible changes to mail-in voting, with nearly 2,000 ballot requests already received. And nine new Pennsylvania State Police troopers are headed to Troop F in Montoursville following graduation of the 176th cadet class. The group completed about 27 weeks of training at the State Police Academy and was among 47 new troopers welcomed during a ceremony Friday in Mannheim. The nine assigned to Troop F will report for duty on Monday. State police are also accepting applications for their next hiring cycle through September 30th. Find application requirements, job benefits, and other details at patrooper.com. And checking WBZD Sports in Major League Baseball, it was the Guardians over the Angels 4-3. Phillies beat the Mariners 6-0. Padres over the Pirates 3-0. Rockies beat the Nationals 13-1. Yankees over the Astros 9-3. Brewers beat the Mets 8-1. Braves beat the Dodgers 6-5. And Orioles over the Cardinals 8-7. 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Valley
3: weather. Hi, folks, and good Thursday. Another awesome day to be alive, and consider me your atmospheric servant. I'm serving you up today some scattered showers and thunderstorms, humid, also partly sunny breaks that last for hours. So go ahead and have your fun today with highs in the low 80s. Tomorrow, nice, less humidity and temperatures hanging out. Tomorrow, near 80. Saturday looks great, 82, and partly to mostly sunny. And a passing shower on Sunday, also near 82 degrees. The rest, my friend, is up to you.
0: All right, Joe, thank you so much. It is 8:41. 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

0: 93.3 at 8:52. We've got partly sunny sky, 68. It actually looks pretty decent right now. Sun and clouds, maybe some showers and thunderstorms here into the afternoon hours. A high of 81, which is why they pushed the Little League World Series games today to 9 o'clock this morning. So here we are in less than 10 minutes. We've got two games happening in the international bracket. Latin America takes on Japan. That game will be played at Lomani Stadium. And in the U.S. bracket, you got Midwest taking on Great Lakes at Lomani. And again, both those games starting here at 9 o'clock. And it's win or go home for those two teams. All right, time to get to birthday, or those four teams, I should say. Time to get to the birthdays. We've got actress Ariana Greenblatt from Barbie. She's 19 today. Breaking Bad, The Path, Big Love. I'm talking about actor Aaron Paul. He's 47 today. Actress from Roseanne was on the TV show Scrubs. Also Cougar Town. Shara Chalk celebrates 50 today. Bassist for the band No Doubt, Tony Cadol, is 56. Chandra Wilson from TV's Grey's Anatomy, celebrating 57 today. Downtown Julie Brown, remember her on MTV? She was a VJ. She is 63 today. We've also got original bassist for the Sex Pistols, Glenn Matlock, celebrating 70. Happy birthday to Rush guitarist Alex Lifeson. He is celebrating 73. Also, former bass guitarist for Black Sabbath and Whitesnake, Neil Murray, celebrating 76. Actress Barbara Bach, James Bond, The Spy Who Loved Me. She's also the wife of Ringo Starr. She's 79 today. And happy birthday to actress Tuesday Weld, looking for Mr. Goodbar, celebrating 83. In the Susquehanna Valley, happy 4th anniversary to Kayla and Zach Stiller. We've also got Travis Strobel of Watsontown, celebrating 36 today. Henry Orgentano of Trout Run, 1 year old today. And happy birthday to Rob Faust of Loyal Sox, celebrating his 75th. Happy birthday, Rob. If you happen to know any of those folks and see them today, wish them respective happy birthdays and happy anniversaries.
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Better music to make your day better. 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How patient are you when you're hungry? A new survey found Americans have some pretty definite limits when it comes to waiting for food. Whether it's getting a table, standing in a checkout line, or waiting for something to show up at the front door. And apparently, sometimes we'd rather pay than wait. I'll tell you just how impatient we really are coming up in 10.

0: Your home for the 80s and classic hits, 93.3. And apparently we Americans are hungry and we do not have all day. A survey of 2,000 U.S. adults found the average person is willing to wait about 21 minutes to be seated at a restaurant before patience starts wearing thin. Now at the grocery store, 55% say if there are more than three people ahead of them, they're looking for another checkout line. Come on, you know the move. It's happened to us all. You switch lanes, then immediately watch your old lane start moving twice as fast. And online shopping, well, that's not much different. 47% say they're willing to pay extra just to get their delivery faster. So I guess whether we're waiting for a table, groceries, or that package we ordered at midnight, we Americans have spoken. We want it now. And apparently, we're even going to pay extra to stop staring at the tracking page.
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9: I'm serving you up today some scattered showers and thunderstorms, humid, also partly sunny breaks that last for hours. So go ahead and have your fun today with highs in the low 80s. Tomorrow, nice, less humidity and temperatures hanging out. Tomorrow, near 80. Saturday looks great, 82 and partly to mostly sunny. And a passing shower on Sunday, also near 82 degrees. The rest, my friend, is up to you.

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0: Don't shed a tear that I'm heading out the door. Kelly E is coming up next. Classic Hits 93.3. Thank you so much for spending a part of your morning with the Jake Michaels Morning Show. Means the world to me. Kelly E, though, I leave you in very capable hands with her. She's got great music on the way, plus a couple of opportunities to win with my three songs and also real news or fake news. So have yourself a fantastic Thursday. Maybe keep an umbrella handy today as we do have a chance for showers and thunderstorms. Enjoy the best you can, and I'll check back in with you bright and early tomorrow morning, anytime after 5 a.m. Have a great day.
1: So, how's the new guy settling in?
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0: 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It's a 90s party. 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

Phil Collins, the studio on 93.3 WBZD. How you doing? Kelly, along with you on this Thursday. Well, we're going to see some rain, some storms this afternoon, and that is why games being played early over at Little League. We'll get you up to date on the scores coming up. Right now, it's the Cars.

0: Speedwagon. Taking on the run on 93.3 WBZD. Well, taking a look at the scores over there at Little League. You got Great Lakes and Midwest. They're battling it out. And, well, Great Lakes, Ohio, they are up 5-0 against Iowa, that team. Top of the fifth inning. Ohio's going to be hard to beat. I watched a game last night with Ohio and Alabama, and I thought Alabama was going to give them a run for the money, but no, Ohio, the team to beat for sure. Latin America versus Japan, that game's in the bottom of the fourth, and Latin America up one run over Japan. We'll keep you up to date as those games come to an end shortly. We'll find out who wins those, and score updates are brought to you by The Laundry Room, 1844 Lake Common Creek Road at Williamsport. 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If there's bubbles in the window, you're in the right place. We love having all the teams and families here for Little League, and, you know, all the kids are winners. They made it this far. The memories they are going to have and make us a good memory, but a lasting one, because you can take us with you when you go home. WBZD.com. So make sure you listen to us because we stream live 24/7. Coming up today, we have Mind 3 songs. We also have Real News, Fake News. 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
11: Valley Weather. Hi, folks, and good Thursday. Another awesome day to be alive, and consider me your atmospheric servant. I'm serving you up today some scattered showers and thunderstorms, humid, also partly sunny breaks that last for hours. So go ahead and have your fun today with highs in the low 80s. Tomorrow, nice, less humidity and temperatures hanging out. Tomorrow, near 80. Saturday looks great, 82, and partly to mostly sunny. And a passing shower on Sunday, also near 82 degrees. The rest, my friend, is up to you.
0: All right. Well, thank goodness for that, Joe. Partly sunny skies right now. We're at 73 degrees at 1025.

Frankie Valli, Grease on 93.3 WBZD. Don't forget to get your request in for Kelly's Cafe, and we'll let you know about the latest score of the Little League. We'll find out who's going to that championship. It's Def Leppard right now. Pour Some Sugar on Me.

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1: He hits those high notes. 93.3 WBZD, the Bee Gees, More Than a Woman. Your score updates, Little League score updates, are being brought to you by the Laundry Room up there on Lycoming Creek Road. If you see bubbles in the window, well, you are at the right place at the Laundry Room. And Latin America, Japan, they are in the bottom of the fifth. They are now tied at one. So there you go, bottom of the fifth. And then you got Great Lakes team, Ohio, and Midwest, Iowa. They are in the top of the sixth inning, and Ohio leading 5, but Iowa has scored a run, so they have won 5-1 there. So we'll keep an eye on that. Hey, you know what? It's supposed to be nice out tomorrow, Friday. Looking forward to that. If you're looking for something to do, downtown Williamsport's going to be hopping, and they're having the 15th annual Williamsport Welcomes the World Street Festival tomorrow. It runs from 5 till 9 o'clock. And, you know, we're welcoming all the, of course, baseball fans, families, the community together to have a lot of fun. It's exciting. The Little League World Series. 5:30 to 6:30, and get those autographs from Andrew Jones, Hall of Famer, Hall of Fame inductee, I should say, and Atlanta Braves great Andrew Jones. He'll be signing those autographs. They'll have a kids zone for the kids, food trucks, lots of vendors. So make sure you make that part of your plans for Friday night with the 15th annual Williamsport Welcomes the World Street Festival.
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0: Kids, 93.3 WBZD, Elton John with Daniel, and taking a look at that score. They are the bottom of the sixth, Great Lake, Midwest. The team from Ohio is up 7-1 against Iowa, and then Japan leading over Latin America. It's 4-1 there in the sixth inning. So getting ready to wrap things up over there in South Williamsport, and I will give you final scores as soon as they're in, which should be like any minutes. Hey, speaking of baseball, we have tickets, don't forget, for the Crosscutters game two coming up next Wednesday. We will be giving those away. So listen for your chance to win them. The MLB Draft League Championship game next Wednesday at Journey Bank Ballpark. So be listening for your chance to score those tickets with us.
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Congratulations to the winners today. You have Great Lakes taking that win over the Midwest at the Ohio team. A 7-1 there. Win for them. And Japan, the winner, 4-1 over Latin America. Congratulations. 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More games coming up this weekend. Right now, Aerosmith. A lot of emotions in these games for sure with these kids, but definitely a lot to be proud of for sure. Here's Aerosmith with Sweet Emotions.

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Lucky for you, I'm married. So there's that. Even if you want me, can't have me. Yeah, my husband's a lucky one. Well, I like to think he is anyway. Coming up, we have my three songs. Stick around. See if you can figure out the common theme today. Score a prize back and some other stuff too. Right now, Paul Young, Every Time You Go Away.

0: Abdul, straight up on 93.3 WBZD. Oh, my summer people out there are not going to like this. Because apparently August is the new October. Yeah? Some people are like, yes, I love fall. Other people are like, no. So I'm reading that while we're still sweating through summer, pumpkin spice lattes, Halloween decorations, fall flavors are already taking over. Part of a growing trend. It's called season creep. Season creep. It's where people start embracing the next season earlier and earlier. So Dunkin' rolled out its fall menu on August 8th and 19th. In Starbucks, they brought back the pumpkin spice latte on the 25th. Half of America's now say they're going to start Halloween shopping before October. Hot summers may actually make us crave cool fall weather even more. Yes, I agree with that. I do. So there you go. The retailers are happy because they have all that time to sell more. And fall now apparently begins whenever somebody fires up the pumpkin spice machine. I'm like in between. I like it and then I don't want summer to end, but I like fall. And so there you go. Everybody has a preference for sure. Coming up, we got my three songs. You can win tickets, ride tickets at Knoebels Grove. I'm throwing them in the prize pack along with Utz Brand Snacks, Pepsi products, and you're going to get registered for that gift card to Watson Inn, too. But you got to get the answer right. That's coming up after the break. We have your weather on the way, too.
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9: weather. Hi, folks, and good Thursday. Another awesome day to be alive, and consider me your atmospheric servant. I'm serving you up today some scattered showers and thunderstorms, humid, also partly sunny breaks that last for hours. So go ahead and have your fun today with highs in the low 80s. Tomorrow, nice, less humidity and temperatures hanging out. Tomorrow, near 80. Saturday looks great, 82, and partly to mostly sunny and a passing shower.

0: All right, those three songs had something in common, something that connected them. 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If you haven't won in the last 30 days, let's do that. 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If you haven't won in the last 30 days and you know what they had in common, give me a call right now, 327-9331 or 1-888-468-4933. 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
8: Body parts.
0: Body parts, yes, that's what it is. 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
0: All right, Ashley, you had I Just Died in Your Arms Tonight with The Cutting Crew, then Lisa with Head to Toe, ZZ Top with Legs, Body Parts was the correct answer. You won that prize pack. 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
8: Hughesville.

0: CZD. So back to school, the kids will go. Coming up on Monday, the 31st, Loyal Sock, Muncie, they go back to the classroom. Williamsport goes back to first. And let's see, who else do we have? We have Montorsal. They go back after Labor Day on the 8th of September. I'm always telling, like, my grandkids, you don't know how much you're going to miss this when you get older. You're going to miss this. You don't realize that. And they're like, no. I'm never going to miss school, Nana. Not going to happen. Or I would tell my kids that, too. They're like, no, Mom, no way. We hate school. Why can't they just listen to us, you know? Probably because I didn't listen to mine either. I should have. I should have listened to my dad for sure because he gave me a lot of good advice that came true. I hate to admit that, but it actually came true. Coming up, we have Kelly's Cafe, noon to one. I'm going to play back your request. Feel free to call me up. 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Or you can even let me know on Facebook. 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Y'all get it, and you can let me know what you want to hear through Facebook. And we got news coming up. We got local news with Freddie Hammer and Fox News on the way.
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1: News. I'm Therese Crowley. The jury in the Lindsey Clancy murder trial given a set of very logical instructions from Judge William Sullivan before closing arguments in Plymouth, Massachusetts.
2: It is for you to determine, in light of all the evidence, whether the defendant had a mental disease or defect.
1: And if she did she still know right from wrong when she killed her three children? The defense showing family photos of happier times before her bag of 13 meds, claiming postpartum psychosis. The prosecution says she didn't comply with doctors. Global disaster in Nepal, 1,300 missing and swept away. 353 known dead after a glacier apparently let loose down the mountainside. Canada removes U.S. seafood from retaliatory tariffs against the U.S. America's listening to Fox News.
3: Mostly cloudy and humid tonight, a low down to 63. Good afternoon, I'm Freddie Hammer with this 93.3 WBZD News Update. A Northumberland County brick manufacturer is facing nearly $500,000 in proposed federal fines over silica dust exposure. OSHA cited Watsontown Brick Company after a February inspection found workers were allegedly exposed to unsafe levels of respirable crystalline silica. Investigators say the company failed to correct hazards, require respirators, and conduct proper testing. OSHA issued 9 violations, including 3 classified as willful, with proposed penalties totaling more than $496,000. Hughesville Borough Council is considering an ordinance to regulate where data centers could be located in the community. The borough solicitor says the measure could limit facilities to certain zoning districts and set rules for noise, environmental concerns, and buffer zones. Officials say state law would not allow the borough to ban data centers outright. Council did not indicate whether any company is currently proposing a data center in Hughesville. Williamsport City Council has approved the first phase of the Government Study Commission's budget, with about 90% of consultant costs covered by a state grant. The Pennsylvania Economy League will be paid $83,000 to assist the commission as it studies whether Williamsport should adopt a home rule charter. The state grant covers more than $74,000. Home rule could change how the city handles taxation, zoning, and government structure, with voters ultimately deciding whether to approve a charter. And if you knew P.D. Mitchell or know the impact he had on Williamsport, a community celebration in his honor is set for Saturday in Flanagan Park. The Boy Mom Marathon is hosting the block party style event from 3:30 to 7 p.m. on Saturday, featuring food, music, games, and family activities. Mitchell was a longtime community leader who helped organize youth sports and the first African-American bowling team in Lycoming County. The event will also highlight youth empowerment and local history. And checking sports, Major League Baseball Draft League tonight, the Williamsport Crosscutters start a 3-game series with the State College Spikes tonight in State College, but come home Friday night to host the Spikes with a 6:35 p.m. first pitch. The Major League Baseball Draft League Championship game is next Wednesday at Journey Bank Ballpark in historic Bowman Field, also a 6:35 p.m. first pitch. NFL preseason tonight, Steelers play the Bills at 7, Patriots and Browns at 8, 49ers and Raiders at 8 on ESPN, and Rams versus Chargers at 10 p.m. on NFL Network. I'm Freddie Hammer with this WBZD News Update.
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6327-9331. So Japan and Carousel, they're going to face off in the International Championship game, 12:30 on Saturday, Great Lakes against the Mountain Team. That's a U.S. Championship game. That'll be played at 3:30.

0: right there from Lynyrd Skynyrd, Sweet Home Alabama. Well, the 2026 MLB Draft League Championship game is going to be next Wednesday, the 2nd, at Journey Bank Ballpark. The Cutters are going to battle the second-half champion for the title with the first pitch at 6:35. You get there early. The first 1,500 fans are going to get that free championship rally towel, courtesy of Wise Markets. And then after the final out, make sure you stick around. They got an awesome drone show. You're not going to want to miss out on that. When their champion is crowned, you want to be there. You don't want to miss out on it. You want to definitely cheer on the Crosscutters, too. And I got tickets. You want to go to the game next Wednesday, the MLB Draft League Championship game, and cheer on the Cutters? Call me up right now, 327-9331 or 1-888-468-4933. I will give the tickets a call or four.
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2: We're almost there. 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I'll also tell you why your dog may be doing more for you than you realize. 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
12: Storm track for 16, Chief Meteorologist Kurt Aaron with your Central Pennsylvania forecast from WNEP-TV. The Williamsport area looking at a high today in the mid-80s. Watch out, though. Passing shower storm will be possible from the afternoon into the early evening hours. We'll have clouds, passing shower. 63 will be the overnight low. And then morning clouds followed by afternoon sunshine. It'll be a nice start to the weekend. High of 83. Speaking of the weekend, Saturday looks excellent. Sunshine and a high of 85. Sunday looks good as well. Mix of sun and clouds and a high of 83. Enjoy.
0: Yeah, it's beautiful weather this weekend to get those games in. Right now, partly sunny, 80 degrees at 1227. W.

biggest pet peeve when it comes to your significant other? What are some of the biggest pet peeves that you just can't stand that they do? Huh? Well, we'll talk about it coming up in a few. Stay tuned. It's Dead or Alive right now.

0: WBZD. So what are some of your biggest pet peeves when it comes to your significant other, your partner? So here were some of the answers because they asked, they did a survey, you know, and people answered. So one of them was not rinsing the dishes off before they go into the sink. My husband doesn't understand that. He's like, why am I going to rinse it off? I might as well wash them. I'm like, oh, okay. Well, that sounds good too. Some other ones, how about when he eats potato chips, he takes such a massive handful, he has to rearrange them in his mouth to chew. The crunch is deafening. Yeah, I hate that. He doesn't understand why I hate that so bad. I know. He could probably sit here and name like 20 pet peeves he has with me, but hey, you know. It's my show, so I'm naming the pet peeves I have with him. How about this one? We don't do this, but my best friend and her boyfriend, this person said, they baby talk to each other. It annoys the crap out of me. Who does that? I'm going to do that tonight when I go home. I'm going to say, hey, honey, who's a good boy? Who's a good boy?
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0: 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Hey, the 171st Bloomsburg Fair kicks off next month, last week of August. First of all, that's hard to believe, but September 25th, the fair kicks off. It runs through October 3rd. They got some great shows in the grandstand. They have comedian Greg Warren going to be there 27th. If you like to laugh like I do. There you go, comedian. Tommy James and Sean Dell's going to be there 27th also. You also got Kansas. Kansas is going to be there on the 30th. And there's other great shows, too, and different genres and whatnot, a little something there for everyone. So you can check them out. You can get all the details, all the information. You can even get tickets at BloomsburgFair.com.
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2: 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And I didn't know what to do. 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My teeth were in terrible shape. I went to see Dr. Jenkins. I just heard great things. I had implants put in, and in the very same day, I had teeth on those implants, which I did not even know could happen. When I went back to work, I actually enjoyed getting up close. I teach kindergarten. I teach young people how to read. And my teeth are very important in that process. When my husband and my family saw my smile for the first time, they were amazed. It was life-changing. And now I like how I look. I'm the best version of me.
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You could win $80 in Ryan tickets to Knoebels Grove and also a beautiful floral arrangement from Janet's Floral for Real News Fake News. You got to get that answer right and be caller 4. It's coming up around 1:37-ish. Right now, it's Bananarama.

0: year 1999. That's Prince on WBZD. What was I doing in 1999? Let's see. I was probably about 28, 29 years old. Man, to go back. I don't think I remember anyways. So, yeah, the Little League World Series, those scores today making those championship games final. And so the games we're looking at now, coming up on Saturday, you got the Challenger Division. And that is an exhibition game, and that is going to be between Berwyn, Pennsylvania, and Oakley, California. That game's going to be at 10:20 a.m. in Volunteer Stadium. And then you got the International Championship game. That's going to be played at 12:30, and that is Curacao in Japan. And then, of course, you got the United States Championship game at 3:30, Mountain Region against Great Lakes. Who do you got? I'm going to go with Ohio. I mean, they're kind of like our neighbor, you know? So I'm definitely rooting for Ohio. Ohio, Nevada, they're in that United States Championship game. We'll see how it works out. And then, of course, the championship game is going to be played on Sunday. You got the third place game at 10 o'clock, and then the championship game at 3 o'clock.
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8: From Tracker 16, Chief Meteorologist Kurt Aaron. With your Central Pennsylvania forecast from WNEP-TV. The Williamsport area looking at a high today in the mid-80s. Watch out, though. Passing shower storm will be possible from the afternoon into the early evening hours. We'll have clouds, passing shower. 63 will be the overnight low. And then morning clouds followed by afternoon sunshine. It'll be a nice start to the weekend. High of 83. Speaking of the weekend, Saturday looks excellent. Sunshine and a high of 85. Sunday looks good as well. Mix of sun and clouds and a high of 83.
0: Yes. Enjoy. Yeah, we will. Kurt, good weather to enjoy those games over the weekend. That's always nice to hear. Partly sunny. 82 degrees at 128.

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1: Okay. So, a California man was arrested in D.C., Washington, D.C., with a guillotine in the back of his truck. The police approached the truck after noticing it was parked illegally. Officer said he drove from California with the weapon, but haven't learned why he had a guillotine in the back of his truck. Yeah, pretty obvious. That's something you can conceal, something you can hide, a guillotine. What do you think? A guy with a guillotine in the back of his truck, is that real? Is that fake? 327-9331 or 1-888-468-4933. 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
11: Yeah, this is Sherry from Muncie.
1: All right, Sherry. Well, congratulations. You got it right. Police did seize the guillotine, and they have charged a man with carrying a dangerous weapon. I don't even want to know. We're going to hook you up with those flowers, Sherry, from Janus Floral, and those ride tickets from Knoebels Grove. 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
11: Muncie.

0: Wham! Wake me up before you go on WBZD. So pretty exciting. First week of high school football. Man, that's hard to believe. But it's also very exciting, isn't it? So we're looking forward to our first high school football game of the weekend. Tomorrow night, it's Warrior Run at Muncie. 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It's play-by-play. Usually it's Ian Catherine and Bob Woodley, but this week it's going to be Jake Michaels with Bob Woodley. Halftime show, Eric Spencer. 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

0: Can't fight this feeling on 93.3 WBZD. You know what you do? You should donate blood. You should. Do it. I'm thinking about it. I am definitely thinking about it. The American Red Cross, they are in need. They're experiencing a shortage right now, a serious shortage. 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
9: Hi, storm tracker 16, Chief Meteorologist Kurt Aaron. With your Central Pennsylvania forecast from WNEP-TV. The Williamsport area looking at a high today in the mid-80s. Watch out, though. Passing shower or storm will be possible from afternoon into the early evening hours. We'll have clouds, passing showers. 63 will be the overnight low. And then morning clouds followed by afternoon sunshine. It'll be a nice start to the weekend. High of 83. Speaking of the weekend, Saturday looks excellent. Sunshine and a high of 85. Sunday looks good as well. Mix of sun and clouds and a high of 83. Enjoy.
0: Thanks, Kurt. Right now, we are looking at partly sunny skies and 84 degrees, and it's 223.

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Here's Bonnie Tyler.

0: If you like Elton John, definitely don't want to miss the Rocket Man show. It's an Elton John tribute. It's happening October 3rd at the Journey Bank Community Arts Center. They got some other good shows, too, coming up here in September. On the 12th, they got the Beatles versus Stones, a musical showdown. On the 19th, if you like Pink Floyd, Brett Floyd, The Moon, The Wall, and Beyond, that show is going to be there. And there's all kinds of shows. You got the Righteous Brothers in November, The Whispers and Russell Tompkins Jr., the new stylistics for that Lonnie Gamble tribute happening in October. Get the Let Out Led Zeppelin tribute. That's also in October. But get the dates, get the ticket information, and heck, get the tickets while you're doing all that at caclive.com.
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0: time for me to get out of here. Make room for Sean Carey. He is up next, so don't go anywhere. He has some good tunes to get you through your Thursday afternoon. And, well, man, tomorrow's Friday, the weekend already. So excited about that. And get you up on your Friday morning and keep you entertained and up to date on local news with Freddie Hammer. Of course, this is Jake Michaels Morning Show. Make sure you start your day with him tomorrow morning, anytime after 5 a.m. And Freddie will be here, too. And, well, I'll stop by. I mean, I'll come to work. I'll be here physically and mentally. I swear. After my pot of coffee. Anytime tomorrow morning after 10 a.m. Until then, until we talk again, have a wonderful Thursday.
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And who do we got tomorrow night to start the Backyard Broadcasting High School Football Games of the Week this season? 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

0: home for the 80s and classic hits, 93.3 getting into the groove and also into a brand new season of high school football. We're just a little over 24 hours away from kickoff, and the Backyard Broadcasting Game of the Week will return to the Twin Valleys Talk Network. Ian Catherine will return to the booth after his Williamsport cross-cutter season wraps up, and we're hoping Ian gets to call another championship victory on Wednesday night at Bowman Field. But this Friday night, Jake Michaels will join Bob Woodley in the box, and also we'll have scoreboard updates and the halftime report from Eric Spencer during live coverage of Warrior Run at Muncie. Twin Valleys Talk Network at 101.7 WILQ HD3, and you can stream it at TwinValleysTalk.com. 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The games that we'll be following, too, around Lycoming County tomorrow night, Williamsport at Wyoming Valley West, Loyal Sauk at Central Columbia, Montoursville at Troy, South Williamsport at North Penn Mansfield, and Hughesville at Montgomery.
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7: 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Hi, Storm Tracker 16, Chief Meteorologist Kurt Aaron. With your Central Pennsylvania forecast from WNEP-TV. The Williamsport area looking at a high today in the mid-80s. Watch out, though, passing shower or storm. will be possible from afternoon into the early evening hours. We'll have clouds, passing showers. 63 will be the overnight low. And then morning clouds followed by afternoon sunshine will be a nice start to the weekend. High of 83. Speaking of the weekend, Saturday looks excellent. Sunshine and a high of 85. Sunday looks good as well. Mix of sun and clouds and a high of 83. Enjoy. WPHT.

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St. John Newman Regional Academy Golf Tournament, their third annual, is next weekend. 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

0: 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We've had some timely information on there lately about the blood shortage, not only in Pennsylvania, but across the country with the American Red Cross. 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
2: We're almost there. Come hang out with me tomorrow morning and we'll officially kick the weekend into gear. And I've got a question for anyone who's ever complained about some idiot speeding past them while maybe going a little over the limit themselves. You know, we need to talk. I'll also tell you why your dog may be doing more for you than you realize. And if you're somebody who eats while working at the computer, I've got a story that may have you looking at your keyboard very differently. You might want the disinfecting wipes handy. 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Remember when all it took was, hey, you like Van Halen too? And I'll put your music memory to work with Name That Number 1 at 725, along with local news, entertainment, birthdays, and plenty of classic hits.
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11: Valley weather. Hi, storm tracker 16, Chief Meteorologist Kurt Aaron, with your Central Pennsylvania forecast from WNEP-TV. The Williamsport area looking at a high today in the mid-80s. Watch out, though, passing shower storm will be possible from
12: afternoon into the early evening hours. We'll have clouds, passing showers. 63 will be the overnight low. And then morning clouds followed by afternoon sunshine will be a nice start to the weekend. High of 83. Speaking of the weekend, Saturday looks excellent. Sunshine and a high of 85. Sunday looks good as well. Mix of sun and clouds and a high of 83. Enjoy. W-5.

0: Classic Hits 93.3. Recently, the American Red Cross announced a national blood shortage emergency, so not just here, but nationwide as well, especially the categories of O positive and B negative. Very, very small supply of both of them. So if you fall into either one of those categories of types of blood, you are encouraged to give the gift of life tomorrow. Red Cross Blood Drive at the Trout Run Fire Hall just off Route 14 between 11:30 and 4:30. 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

This is a severe thunderstorm warning for Lycoming County and Sullivan County, effective until 5:43 p.m.

0: 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The racing excitement is ramping up because they're getting closer to the playoffs. 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

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And their big announcement recently, Styx returning to the CAC February the 17th. 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

0: You're home for the 80s and classic hits, 93.3, late afternoon and Sean. And we got a few more school districts in Lycoming County that'll be starting their classes on Monday. South Williamsport, Muncie, and Loyal Sauk. First day of school this Tuesday for Williamsport. All the best in the brand new academic year to the students, teachers, faculty, and employees of all the school districts, keeping things running and humming along.
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10: Valley weather. Hi, it's Storm Tracker 16, Chief Meteorologist Kurt Aaron, with your Central Pennsylvania forecast from WNEP-TV. The Williamsport area looking at a high today in the mid-80s. Watch out, though. Passing shower or storm will be possible from
11: afternoon into the early evening hours. We'll have clouds, passing showers. 63 will be the overnight low. And then morning clouds followed by afternoon sunshine. It'll be a nice start to the weekend. High of 83. Speaking of the weekend, Saturday looks excellent. Sunshine and a high of 85. Sunday looks good as well. Mix of sun and clouds and a high of 83. Enjoy. W-F-N.

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Yeah, I just felt another gray hair pop into place, too. We're also getting closer to the Bloomsburg Fair. We're less than a month away from that, Pennsylvania's finest and best, beginning on Friday, September 25th. 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

0: 93.3 WBZD, the annual street festival Williamsport welcomes the world is tomorrow night to kick off championship weekend. And a guy who just got inducted a few weeks ago into Cooperstown, Atlanta Braves legend Andrew Jones. He will be in town. You'll see him tomorrow night at 5:30 for an autograph session in front of the Chamber Building. We'll also have a live broadcast going on from downtown tomorrow night. And oh, and speaking of Andrew, he will be taking part as one of the coaches and cheerers on the field at the annual Challenger game, the exhibition game Saturday morning, 10:30, and volunteer between Pennsylvania and California. That's always a lot of fun to check out in person. You will leave inspired. If you've never been to a Challenger game after Williamsport welcomes the world tomorrow night, hope to see you and volunteer Saturday morning, 10:30, part of Championship Weekend with your hometown station.
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0: classic hits you know and love. 93.3 WBZD as they'll tee it up tomorrow night. High school football action across the Susquehanna Valley. Backyard Broadcasting Game of the Week will be having a week one matchup with Muncie and Warrior Run. And live coverage from Muncie will start at 6:30 and the kickoff at 7 with Bob Woodley. Jake Michaels will join Bob tomorrow night as Ian Catherine continues his Williamsport cross-cutter play-by-play duties. Ian will be back with us for week number two and then for the rest of the season. Eric Spencer will be in studio for scoreboard updates in the halftime report on 101.7 WILQ HD3, 94.5 for the Twin, crystal clear from Milton all the way down to Seawins Grove, and streaming at TwinValleysTalk.com. 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

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Yes, summer winding down, and when the weekend winds down, we always rewind on Sunday nights. Gary Bryan's got some great top five countdowns, the biggest songs from this month in 85 and 96. That's Sunday night, 8 to midnight on 93.3.

0: National Weather Service and State College, Pennsylvania has issued a severe thunderstorm warning for Northern Columbia County in Central Pennsylvania, Southeastern Lycoming County in North Central Pennsylvania, North Central Mansour County in Central Pennsylvania, Southeastern Sullivan County in North Central Pennsylvania, until 7:15 p.m. At 6:35 p.m., a severe thunderstorm was located over Hughesville, moving east at 20 miles per hour. Hazard, 60 miles per hour wind gusts and half-dollar size hail. Source, radar indicated. Impact, hail damage to vehicles is expected. Expect wind damage to roofs, siding, and trees. Locations impacted include Hughesville, Roarsburg, Iola, Jamison City, Waller, Lairdsville, Ricketts Glen State Park, Central, Fairmount Springs, Bakertown, Muncie Valley, and Millville. Radar has indicated rotation within a severe thunderstorm. Although a tornado is not immediately likely, tornadoes can develop quickly during severe thunderstorms. Stay inside a well-built structure and keep away from windows. Repeating, a severe thunderstorm warning has been issued until 7:15 p.m. for the following counties: Columbia, Lycoming, Mansour, and Sullivan.
1: 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Leslie's Child Care and Preschool is an equal opportunity employer.
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0: 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Next week, the Williamsport Crosscutters go for the MLB Draft League Championship, looking to hang another banner to their collection. Wednesday night, they'll be hosting the final game, one game for all the marbles for the pennant, 6:35 at Journey Bank Ballpark at Historic Bowman Field. 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And also, don't forget to check out the Cutters YouTube channel. Gabe Sinner-Cropie, our great friend, will give you lots of updates on what's going on with the final regular season series against the Spikes and then leading up to the huge matchup for all the marbles on Wednesday night at the Bow. Ted Bennett's in for more nonstop great hits after 7, so we'll enjoy our time with Theodore Benedetto to polish off our Thursday, and we'll see you tomorrow, anytime after 3, in Downtown 2 for Williamsport Welcomes the World from 93.3.
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1: 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Have a seat.
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1: 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This particular point in time, I would like to dictate a press release.
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Well, good evening. How you doing? Ted Bennett checking in with you on a Thursday night. Well, we're getting ready for a fun time in the downtown. Getting ready.

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13: Your AccuWeather forecast. Tonight, expect clouds to scatter with a thunderstorm possible in the evening, followed by late fog and humid conditions. The lunar eclipse could be obscured by lingering clouds. The low will be 63. Tuesday will bring...

0: It's 93.3 WBZD, Teddy B and you on a Thursday night getting ready for the weekend. 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

0: The National Weather Service in State College, Pennsylvania has issued a severe thunderstorm warning for northwestern Dauphin County in south central Pennsylvania, northeastern Juniata County in central Pennsylvania, southwestern Northumberland County in central Pennsylvania, northeastern Perry County in south central Pennsylvania, west central Schuylkill County in central Pennsylvania, southeastern Snyder County in central Pennsylvania, until 8:15 p.m. At 7:46 p.m., a cluster of severe thunderstorms were located near Millersburg, moving northeast at 20 miles per hour. Hazard, 60 miles per hour in gusts and quarter-size hail. Source, radar indicated. Impact, hail damage to vehicles is expected. Expect wind damage to roofs, siding, and trees. Locations impacted include Millersburg, Lincolns, Newport, Dunn Canyon, Elizabethville, New Bloomfield, McAllisterville, Port Treverton, Richfield, Mexico, Mount Pleasant Mills, and Paxtonville. Stay inside a well-built structure and keep away from windows. Very heavy rainfall is occurring with this severe thunderstorm and may lead to flash flooding. Do not drive your vehicle through flooded roadways. Repeating, a severe thunderstorm warning has been issued until 8:15 p.m. for the following counties: Dauphin, Juniata, Northumberland, Perry, Schuylkill, and Snyder.
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